0: I went up and going 27 turnaround because I thought he was further up on the ramp.
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0: 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Lima EMS on scene and Lima Fire on scene.
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1: Finley. Final fires on scene.
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2: Okay.
1: Beth, 650. Fire engine 1302 is on.

0: 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Just gonna be transported to Lyme Memorial by Lyme Fire Department.
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2: Well, I'm still filling. 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
1: Right, I'm on public services now. Do you want me to cancel?
2: Negative, keep calling.
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1: Can you email it out for the camera here?
0: Right, I will.
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0: Okay.
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0: .384.
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1: Southbound 160 with Michigan, Edward, you need to see res 6170, EUZ 6170, Michigan.

0: 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There's a 76 in the RPUR.
1: Right. Break for Michigan DL. Mary 650-209-757-442. You got it,

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you know, I was on Publishers with ODOT. 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

0: Blue looks super good.
1: I love Cartier 31. It's going to be 30 in red at facing eastbound. It's going to be a purplish-gray Yukon XL. No airbag deployment, no tows needed. Gear is in the lane of travel and not moving.
0: General.

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2: Abel's on scene.
1: Okay. Right, it's Andy.
2: Correction, Andy on scene.

0: Oh, he signaled three.
1: 3 or 4.
0: 129 North Mount, Georgia. David Frank William, 7570. DFW, 7570.
1: 3 or 4. Three, four, nothing file on a black 2013 Dodge Durango.

0: So.
1: Great.
0: Yeah, 161 with Ohio Trailer, Sam Young Robert 3725, SYR 3725.
1: Go ahead.

0: 484, Finley. That is not who I have.
1: Okay.
0: Oh, 46, I'm in route.
1: Okay.
2: 3, break.
1: Good.
2: Alvin Garfield, John St. Mary, 3156. John St. Mary, 3156. Clinton 16.
1: Dana Tan file for the red 2003 Ford truck. 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
0: Finley, have you out 380?
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0: 35. Northbound on the 155 or 154, can you check for a maroon four-door sedan that went off the shoulder into the ditch? I'm sure if this is a 31 or what.
1: Okay.
0: One second.

0: the reports of the incident. You need it aired.
1: No. Thank you.
0: Alright. Near the northbound rest area in the trees.
2: Okay, I'll be here.
0: 10-35 is going to be near the exit.

0: but a 60 person walking southbound on 220 from 108, right?
1: Go ahead.
0: The female's going to be wearing a blue dress. Moves off the roadway when a car comes. Is pulling two wagons, may have 34s with her, probably.
1: You're clear.

0: I've received three separate calls on this. If there's going to be an elderly female outside of the vehicle, everyone's advising she is okay and not hurt.
1: Okay, on it, I'm in route. You can put any updates on the incident.
0: Okay. There's a 76 on PUR.
1: Okay.

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1: Good.
0: Road 47, County Road 12, for 60 activity rate.
1: Good.
0: Jimmy's advising, he was driving, riding a motorcycle. Someone threw a bag of fruit out of a vehicle at him.
1: Good.
0: Going to be a black Honda Civic, newer, two occupants, stating the passengers who threw it at him. But
1: clear being rough.
0: Clear. The CP's still going to be there. They're advising the vehicle headed northbound. He's not injured. Go ahead.
1: Clear being rough.

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1: Let them know and see if they have permission to be on it.
2: Okay. Do you need insurance info as well?
1: Right.
2: Okay.

0: 7048.
1: Positive test. It was reduced to a physical control. Check in 23. No other point 19 on the DR.

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0: Next available for a pull out, right?
1: Go ahead.
0: We're going to be on the other side of the right of way fence in the woods.
1: Okay, do you have an RP?
0: Right, same.

0: 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I'll be out with
1: 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Okay. Victor Henry, 1-8.

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0: Clear, on a black 2018 Harley Davidson, to a Caleb Camper, additional owner Dave Camper.
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0: You can contact the fire department, Greg.
1: 1035, go ahead.
0: You don't cut the right away fence.
2: Running unit 1, they have a motorcycle across the town.
1: Revised 1173.
2: The rider of unit 1, was there OL that was given? A motorcycle endorsement.
1: Back to Vandarelli with a valid motorcycle permit only. Break.
2: Good.
1: Had a stop sign 415 to 26. Nothing else in the last 12.
0: Ontario, Henry, Mary, Nora, Henry, Robert, David, Henry, Mary, Nora, Henry, Robert, David, Ontario.
1: Okay.

0: 962.
1: I'd advise, vehicle is secured on scene for the owner's request on 23-6.
0: Your mileage?
1: 27109.

0: 3200 Alpha 15. 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
1: Okay.

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0: for 200L13 in Denver. 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Henry, Ida, David, Ida, Nora, George, Edward, Robert. 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
1: Okay,

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1: Here,
0: Hancock, 533, same traffic, 2 on board.
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0: car. What's the location on it? Is it northbound?
1: Northbound, just north of the rest area. Come in the rest area and come out on the exit ramp.
0: That's clear.
2: Out of Taylor, Michigan. 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
0: 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I'll be 35, no report.
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1: Hey, sir.
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1: Hi.
0: Victor Paul 027230. Second's going to be Victor Sam 159321. Break. It's going to be an 82 with a flat tire. I'm going to stand by until they have it changed.
2: Hey, nice family. I'll have signal 6 in my vehicle and route to the Holiday Inn off Northridge. Break. Beginning 109-655.
1: 109-655? I'm still
2: typing. Right. 109-655.
1: Okay.

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1: Okay.

0: 76 on them, and I believe they have a 75.
1: This is fulfilling break for all. Union Tom 541853. Union Tom 541853.
0: Third turn says Jaden Mundy. He's going to be valid. Nothing 77. This is the owner of the car.

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0: Vehicle operational again. I'll be 35 now, report.
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0: The 76s and 75s are for Brandis Ball. I'm not sure why it's hitting on that plate.
1: Okay.

0: the owner is going to be able to protect the person in the 65 against the ball person. It's hitting on that because the owner of the vehicle is a protected person on the 65. The 65 is going to be against Brandis Ball, but she's the protected person, the owner.
1: Okay.

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1: 3-1-3-0.
0: King Union, Nora, 3-1-3-0.

0: 1590.
1: John Henry North, 3763, Ohio. Meet that John Henry King, 3763.
0: I'm going to be on a 2015 Kia 4-door at a Bell Center. It's fire seat 26 of 26. Vehicle should be black in color.
1: Okay, what's the 2-5 on that?
0: Returns on a 74-year-old male. It's going to be 20707 Township Road 119, Bell Center.
1: Okay.

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John Charles Adams 3709. 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
0: Here.
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0: Took the 4 to the 9, Nick. Swift, 9-6-2.
1: Cleveland Sherwood. Missouri, Charles Adam 8, William 0, Ocean Tom. TA 8, W 0, or 0, or O. TS 1.

0: 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Adam Adam 6, Frank Union, Michigan, is that correct?
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0: Threats and harassment. 235-71, transfer 52. Could be reference to an 18 complaint from Hardin County.
1: Yeah.

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Call status is suspended due to an open ALS for refusal, 3 of 26. Looks like it's still probably going through court.

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0: cable over Area 8, the 34, riding unsafely on top of a vehicle eastbound on Tiffin from Johnsonsburg.
1: Yep.
0: 28, dark green, Nissan truck. Possibly their 24, high rate of speed.
1: Okay. Eastbound, eastbound.
0: Southbound, eastbound from Tiffin College.
1: Okay.

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1: 789.
0: 015, milepost 23, westbound. Paul King Sam 7726, Paul King Sam 7726.
1: Nothing by a lot of Mara, Ohio, on a 26 Ram truck, is on a bicycle color.
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0: US 30, State Route 37. Oregon PC 340, Queen Victor Tom, repeating 340, Queen Victor Tom.
1: Okay.

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0: RPs are attached. I believe that last from the David Robert King 2224. Been there before, but it's in a completely different spot now.
1: If she's not in it, she was taken to the hospital yesterday. She had called 911. This is 64.
0: Okay.

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1: Okay.
0: Conventional tractor, wide box trailer brake for the RV. Item 79177. I believe it's, I'm not sure, it's out of state.

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1: 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I'm going to tag it before you.
2: Okay.

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1: 10 Lake Chrysler, their back gate looks like it's open now.

0: 604, what's your 39?
1: 42.
0: I have a report of a 52. It's going to be a dead deer. It's going to be in the northbound lane, right around between the 119 and 120.
1: Okay, around.
0: Okay.

0: Certo. Yeah, there's no answer for a keyboard.
1: That's clear.

0: Oh, 23.
1: Yeah.
0: 02 Harbor Steer, 0235, that comes for 27.
1: Okay,

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Frank Zebra Edward 6751. Frank Zebra Edward 6751.

0: Yeah, we'll 23 swing on 7.
1: Yeah.
0: King George George 5564, KGG 5564.
1: West 2020 James, Kilo Hoffman, Valley Coast.

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Again, fire dispatch, station 3, medical assist, 1719 Bishop Lane, 62-year-old female, chest pain, difficulty breathing.

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0: North Alpha 142, California Trailer 4, William Victor 9286. 4 William Victor 9286.
1: Okay, revise the tape.
0: California.
1: Okay.

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1: Yeah.
0: On secret.
1: 319.

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0: 13 inches in the middle.
1: 13 inches.
0: Check the line, it's clear to North Baltimore. There was a commercial 37 on the ramp near the 164.
1: Okay.
0: He had 8 on scene. I'll be 45 from this.
1: Okay.

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0: 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And that was way before the time frame. I'll be 45.
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0: Area 300 Alpha allows for that 15.
1: Right.
0: Something.

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0: North contact, RPs are attached.
1: 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Okay, North in contact.

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0: 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I'll have him in custody, route 25.

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0: okay. 40 to, on behalf of the radio show.
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0: For beginning.
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0: 0 with Ohio, King Nor William, 7003. King Nor William, 7003, Ohio.
1: Okay, so that's going to file for a beige 24 Nissan.

0: 1852, Finley.
1: 1852.
0: Passing a few. Car 3145. Being route to court 3201.
1: Miller.
0: Finley 45 from the court.
1: Yeah, the court.

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1: Expecting you to a road rage northbound from Beaver Dam. Still have a caller on public service.
0: Okay.

fire at Lily Township, be at 1718. 1718 West Dusty, 74-year-old male is fallen. 200 response. West Dusty, for 74-year-old male, they call 300 response.

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1: Okay.
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0: Okay, I see the commercial. What's the signal section?
1: It's gonna be a Navy Chevy Impala.
0: Where is it versus that commercial?

0: And two, caller is advising that it's about a mile behind her now, maybe less.
1: Okay, I see it. Yeah, there's a good amount of distance between them. I'm just gonna stay back here for a bit.
0: Okay.

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1: Good.
0: King Mary X-ray 4431. King Mary X-ray 4431.
1: Okay.
0: I'm going to be through at that vehicle. Northbound 155.
1: Okay, Northbound for ABLAC 23, Chevy.

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1: Of course, thank you.
2: This is only the only Chevy Malibu Impala that was anywhere close to that commercial vehicle. I'm just going to sit here a little bit, run her DL, and let her go. Her story is not lining up with anything that the call come in as.
1: Okay.
3: Tony, Ohio RP.
1: Yeah.
3: Paulician Adam 1052. Paulician Adam 1052, break for DL.
1: Okay.
3: Robert Victor 959864. Robert Victor 959864. If you could air the 17.
1: Right, what? The 39 at the 31 occurred?
3: Spencerville Road and Kemp.
1: Okay.

0: 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North 130 Michigan, 34613 Robert Frank. 34613 Robert Frank, Michigan.
1: Okay.

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0: Fire dispatch, station 3, medical assist, 1305 Greendale Avenue. 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
1: Three is clear.

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0: a 2025 Ram.
1: Yes. I'm going to be en route to Deer Eagle in Northwood to drop off a vehicle for maintenance.
0: Okay.
2: Hellfire on 35.
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1: 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Adam Victor 7, check that, 8, Victor Queen. Adam Victor 7, 8, Victor Queen, Florida.
0: Okay. I'm out for the white 24 Chevy.

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0: You have a 19 for the motor.
1: No, you're permanent.
0: See if you can return back to the 43. 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
0: Okay.

We'll be clearing the speeding command, Terminator. 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
0: Okay.

0: 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Finley 337.
1: 8-2.
0: It's going to be northbound to 168. Paul Henry Lincoln 9965. Mm-hmm. Paul Henry Lincoln 9965.
1: Okay.
2: Okay. 747 break.
1: Five.
2: There we have Big Daddy's en route for that one. Break for second repeat.
1: Go ahead.
2: King Edward Mary 9841. King Edward Mary 9841. That one already has Abel's and break for left.
1: Go ahead.
2: David David Robert 4578. David David Robert 4578. That one will drive away from here.
1: Okay.
3: House cleaner arrived. Went through the house. There's no one home. 335.

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0: The white pickup with a small trailer. They shredded a tire. Pain route break.
1: Go ahead.
0: They might as well probably be there another 15-20 minutes and they'll be 45.
1: Okay.
2: Nine oh six.

0: The home cleaner got a hold of the owner of the residence. She's on her way. She'll be here within 10. We'll stay until she gets here.
1: Okay.

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1: That should be my mobile.
0: Okay.

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1: Okay.
0: This unit's clear of the scene with loss.
1: Okay. 22 Fire Dispatch, I'll be clear as well.

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1: Okay.
2: Pause command, fire dispatch, command is terminated.
1: Clear.

0: Two of us.
1: Four then.
0: Robert Union 471-290. Robert Union 471-290. Victor Robert 975-411. Victor Robert 975-411.

0: Well, 11 year stretch. At 2.
1: 21, 9, 21.
2: Team at 2, Finley.
1: 18, 2.
2: I'm 125.
1: Okay.

0: Jones South.
1: Okay.
0: I spoke to my mom. She was unaware of what's going on. He is not currently here. She feels concerned. He does return. She will give us a call. Otherwise, we're

0: Thank you.
1: Northbound on 235, mile post 5 with a commercial, taking at 71. It's going to be Michigan trailer, Robert Charles, 17424. Robert Charles, 17424. And we might be pulling off on 103.
0: Okay.
1: Negative, stand by, we might be going up here to the interstate.
0: Okay.
1: I'll advise when we stop. He does see me.

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1: 13.
0: Calling 14 into you shortly. I can have a separate incident.
1: Okay.

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0: What do you want to do? Robert Lincoln, 691242. RL, 691242.
1: White, tells 194 station wagon at 50 North, area 8 expires 12-26. Drivers of Lisa Star out of Alger Valley. Main entry is nothing current, negative 15-46.
0: Correct.

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1: A13,
0: 3763 at 513 West Folk Avenue, Area 8.

0: Unfortunately, did you check out?
1: Yes. 33 route with county, SO 13.

0: L57. Need to go to the landfill, counter 140. 24, driver break.
1: Okay.
0: Hispanic male, black Chevy pickup, standing on his tailgate, urinating. Good.
1: Okay.
0: Apollo 31, can you head that way also?
1: Head around.
0: CP stated he fell down on the scales when he came into the landfill. 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

0: black 2010 Chevy pickup from Mark Gutierrez. Air 8 expires 11/26. RO has a prior 24 suspension in 2014.
1: Where?

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1: Go ahead.
0: Code 2, right, just south of Tibbet, right. Going to be a GMC pickup with a 16-foot trailer and a Chevy Impala.
1: Okay.

0: nothing.
1: You're clear.
0: 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He refused us of a cease.
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2: Sensation.
0: He's advising it, so I'll try to find the IG here in motion. Sure.

0: 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I'll be 37 on a code 2, Bright and Tiffin.
1: Clear L59, then Ross Shuttle.
0: Thank you.

0: for the single seven. Unit one is King William X-ray 1713, KWX 1713. And unit two is King Charles George 2335, KCJ 2335. There's also a trailer plate, or signal set when you're clear. That's connected to unit two. Union Charles Adam 2402, UCA 2402.
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1: Your second 7 is a white 2016 GMC pickup to Dale Cain and carry 8 expire 6 to 27. Trailer is a red 1949 trailer to the same.
0: L-27, thank you. No, they're on deal.
1: Yes.
0: Robert Tom, 324-980, RT, 324-980. Can you give me the last 24 was?
2: Toby, US 30, westbound rest area with Iowa. David Edward 1549, repeating, Iowa, David Edward 1549.
1: Okay. Here, sir. M1's back in the village.
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0: 12, Unit 1. Union John 639344. UJ 639344. Break for Unit 2, driver.
1: Okay.
0: Robert Mary 470481. RM 470481.
1: First is an Adam Islip, valid. Two post suspensions, two entries, nothing current, negative 15, stage 27, break.
0: Good.
1: Second is a Dale Koenig, area 8. Two post suspensions, five entries, nothing current, negative 15, stage 63, good.
0: There.

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0: alcohol, 3,200 alcohol. Received a landline 91 at 3 Adam Pool, but...
1: Where is there? Call that number.
0: (419) 299-3416. Come through to the phone tree for the 411 callback. 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
0: I have a 9125 reference for Osgood.
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2: Everyone has a vehicle. I'll be 35 was up front.
3: Activity 935, 935 West Bigelow, it's going to be Trinity Lutheran break.
2: There we go.
3: CP arrived at work and there was mail that was ripped up belonging to another business. She stays at pull under the awning and ring the doorbell and she'll 17 with you.
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0: 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King, check that, King Nora Young, 1982. King Nora Young, 1982.
1: Okay. Page Morgan.

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0: North 130, Michigan, Edward Sam Adam, 6681. Edward Sam Adam, 6681, Michigan.
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0: over U.S. 30 eastbound rest area with Indiana trailer, Tom King, 662 Nora Frank Mary. Repeating, Tom Frank, 662 Nora Frank Mary, Indiana trailer.
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0: It's not a 32. He's way off the road. I'm not sure what he is. He might want me to stop by. I want to see what's going on with him. Is there another truck or another trash truck on scene with him?
1: Okay. South Vine Street, 5-4.

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0: North 130, dealer plate 7348, 7348, dealer plate number 30.
1: Okay. L31 300. Are you in possession of the mail that was ripped off the car? That's clear. I was at the 19 in regards to that device.
2: That's clear. My mobile, please.
1: Clear, stand by.

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0: 30 eastbound Mount Post 14, rest area with Ohio trailer, Tom Sam Edward 9688, Tom Sam Edward 9688, Ohio.
1: 3039, okay. Nothing on file for the Silver 23 WIL, okay.

0: 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Business is going to be Corporate Research International, 129 East Crawford Street, third floor northeast, smoke detection, general fire. Fire dispatch, station one, fire alarm, 129 East Crawford Street, third floor northeast, office smoke, general fire.
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0: Did you dispatch you have traffic?
1: She called back to say it was accidental. 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
0: All units can disregard except for engine 4.
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2: Five, seven, exit break.
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2: Say commercial, white cab, gray, white trailer, gray cab, says Price Right Transport on it, unable to maintain lanes, almost went off the road several times.
3: Okay.

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1: Right.
0: Road hazard on 139 north of 613, 2x4 across the southbound lane of travel.
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0: 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I'd help that way. Remove it.
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0: 1383, Palmer Sigma Bravo. County Road 220, Ohio, Lincoln, Edward, Edward, Paul, Edward, Robert 2, Lincoln, Edward, Edward, Paul, Edward, Robert 2.
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1: 3291.
0: It's going to be US 30 in the westbound rest area with Indiana trailer, Paul Charles, 59544. Repeating, Paul Charles, 59544, Indiana trailer.
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1: 30 eastbound, off post 14, rest area, Indian trailer, Paul Edward, 41359, Paul Edward, 41359, Indian trailer.
0: All right.

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1: 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Nora 8, Charles Union King. 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
1: Oh, 530.
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1: Yeah.
0: Okay.

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EMS, mutual aid needed, Dollar General, Dunkirk, 1476. 1476 US 68 for a 1-year-old allergic reaction. Please not respond, 13 minutes.

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0: Can you check the area of County Road 314 and Township Road 10? Grade possible 18.
1: Affirmative, on the way there now.
0: And that's clear. DW1 is advised, however, she is currently tied up on another call.
1: Do we have a description of the canine?
0: I can't find myself getting that information.
1: Claire, just put in the cat notes and run.
0: Here,

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0: 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The grandmother was able to locate the 18.
1: No, it's clear. 35.
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1: 10:35.
0: Going to be southbound 170, King Union Lincoln 9461. King Union Lincoln 9461.
1: 7.

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2: Eastbound mouth of 14 West area, Indiana trailer, Sam Paul 396, Union Young Tom, Sam Paul 396, Union Young Tom, Indiana trailer.
1: 1339, I go.

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0: Over US 30 in the westbound rest area with main trailer 2824303. Repeating 2824303, main trailer.
1: Okay. 3-1-0 on file for the 2015 Great Danes.

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0: I'll be at 306 West Bend Blue, number 63.
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0: Yeah, 14 or 7.

John Drelver. 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I'll be 35.

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1: 33.

0: City. How many occupants are injured?
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1: Can you confirm if there's an entrapment?
0: One caller advised that they got an occupant out. They said the other driver did look injured. 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
0: Okay, that's clear. Squad 10.
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0: Yes. Squad 9, you can disregard.
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1: 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We're 21.
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2: Okay, hold that.
3: Two reports there, one AMA and two riders.
2: Okay, total of three reports.
3: That's clear.
2: RR183846, that'd be driver and passenger of the Honda.
1: Okay.

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0: 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That'll be the driver of the Ford.
1: Okay. Only 3 days. That is valid for Christie.

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0: 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Melrose and Crystal, could you log our time? 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
0: 112 North Street. 112 reference to a possible civil / 36 complaint. 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
0: Dick is going to be taking both vehicles for Ed's

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0: Hi, this is Pat Station 2, report of a gas leak, 527 Davis. 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
1: Okay.
0: Signal 7 by Vin. 1, Frank Mary, Sam King, 8, David Henry, 5, Paul George, Charles, 07112. Advise if you need repeated.
1: Stand by.

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0: That van comes back on a 23 Ford Explorer to Christopher Nita Ford. Okay.
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0: 35, citation for speeding and warning for failure to transfer.
1: Okay.

0: Brady, VG towing en route with rollback for the Cadillac ETA, 30 minutes.
1: So well.
0: Brady, go on.
1: Robert Paul, 348-240, RP 348-240. Let's be the driver of the Chrysler, first and second.
0: Go ahead.
1: Victor Nora, 917-094, DN 917-094, break.
0: Go ahead.
2: The driver of the Cadillac has a cut on his hand, but does not want a squad.
0: Okay, Matt.
2: Check with that.
0: 954.

0: the area of the 125 northbound for a 37 on the shoulder. They're going to have it towed tomorrow.
1: Yeah.
0: Okay.

0: 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Or
1: code 86. Sure. 568-207, George Frank Henry, 7204, GFH, 7204.

You can check with the PD, see if they have anyone in the area of Astoria, right? There's going to be two black Chevy Silverados. I'm not entirely sure what happened. It was, one was honking at the other one, so not sure if it might be a road rage or not.

Nothing pressing. The one that was honking threw his hands up and sped around the other vehicle. Just not sure what happened. They continue towards Bright.

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1: 954.
0: I checked both north and southbound. Do you have a better 39?
1: Negative. I'll give them a 10.
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1: 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Drivers are saying valid. 5 entries, nothing current, -15, page 31 good.
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1: Back out at 2458 Road for crash follow-up again.

0: You check northbound. Northbound near the 151 for a 37. It's going to be a red cobalt on the shoulder. Hazards are on. They're trying to get someone to tow it currently. They're going to be at work till 10. Can you just go check it and make sure it's off the roadway?
1: Okay, I'll just route.

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1: Sit.
0: 35, citation for speed. 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
0: be north on the 150, right front of IP. 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
1: Well, off the runway, off the 45.
0: Okay.
2: 380 somewhere?
0: 380.
2: Per the PD, they received a call about this 31 at approximately 15-59 hours.
0: It's 15-59.
2: Right, 1555.
0: Okay.

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0: 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He's going to have someone come pick it up. I'm going to take it for 48.
1: Okay.

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1: Yes.
0: Check the area between 7700 and 7746. You have 224. I've received a crash notification on 91. Good.
1: Last fire be 30,000 contract.
0: Clear. Looks like it could be mapping to the westbound lane. Not sure if it's a 19 or laying on the side of the road.

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0: I'll just do laundry because I don't have more. 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

0: Sí, va.
1: North Island 153 at the Ohio Personal Lines. Union Sam Tom Adam Tom Robert. Union Sam Tom Adam Tom Robert. Ohio Personal Lines.
0: Okay.

0: 35, nothing in file for the gray 2022 BMW.
1: Self-made advised, it has been an ongoing issue.
2: Claire, I'm talking with all 55. She's going to track it on the way 43.
1: Seven. L 56. I'm a 34, area 825, please go to JC. We have a 15 in dispatch. But
3: L6186.
1: Good.
3: 0235, County Road 313. We're still headed southbound on State Route 235, trying to get him to pull over.
1: Okay.
3: This is King King Sam, 8603. Correction, King X-Ray Sam, 8603. Are you going around 61? We pulled over. 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
2: Okay, I'll look around on it.
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0: Sir, that's not for my case, sir.
1: N35.
0: Northbound the 150. Iowa trailer, Frank Victor 8355, Frank Victor 8355, Iowa trailer.
1: Okay.
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I'll be at the marathon on South Park King Charles Union 86 34 KCU 8634.

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1: 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I'll be en route to JDC 534.
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1: Okay. Well, it turns in a white 24 Chevy truck.

0: 5713. Northbound to 153 with George Boy Victor 5900. George Boy Victor 5900.
1: Okay.

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0: It's the only dark green cab with a black tarp, and no tires have been popped for them.
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0: 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Now she's zoned out and slobbering at dinner table.
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